0: cause life's relentless, but it's okay. I tie my shoes up at the door and look both ways. Life's relentless, but I'm a fan. No, that won't change, I just get sunshine where I can. Cause life's relentless. Life's relentless.
1: I don't know whose idea it was to make the daytime quite so bright, but I'd like a word.

0: Relentless.
1: Ben Kidson featuring Good Health, Good Wealth with Life's Relentless. Before that, we had Anka Tikoi with Little Hell. And even before that, Robin giving you that dopamine. Gonna keep you hot through the night. What's up, everybody? It's your man, DJ JoJo, the one and only Nighthawk, a little after 2 a.m. Welcome to Sleepless. Still got a lot of music for you. If you just happen to be joining us, you are jumping into the sounds that are coming up this hour from Bella Prana. I'm going to have some Joshua Pepe, got Slook for you. I've even got the sounds of Luca Molina, some EG, and much more. We're going to get into it right now. Let's jump in with the sounds of Nunzi. This one's If I Were You.

Lion Season laying down some gorgeous Austrian sounds with Crave Your Love. Before that, Carly with Im Nachgang. And even before that, Nunzi with If I Were You. Now, if you love deep cuts, local acts, and all kinds of great Austrian music, you need to check out fm4.orf.at. As you know, our FM4 team is constantly dropping fresh new interviews. Got some features up there and some curated track lists to keep your radar updated for music. Let's shift back into the music right now. We're going to keep the guitars rolling. Here's Vela Prana with Turn the Lights Down.

Schluck with baseball, Yucca Navy Blue, and we're going to keep it moving for you only halfway through 2 a.m., a little bit after 2:30, and I got a block of music for you, some Luca Molina, some HVOB, but right now it's Morat. This one's Bad Kingdom.

on in the world of Austrian music, courtesy of Sound Park Now. And after that, gonna take you to the nostalgic times, to the tracks that bring up great memories for you, courtesy of Sound Park Classics. That's all coming your way at 3 and 4 a.m. respectively. But right now, I'm going to squeeze in them tracks. Got some Oliver Malcolm, going to have some Rahel. And right now, it's EG, that's group with three E's and two G's. This one's Illuminati.

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2: Good morning, everybody. It's 5 a.m. Let's get it started with the Wolf. This one's from Half Alive.

A$AP Rocky with Punk Rocky. Before that, Kid Sister with Boys in Skirts. And even before that, Alt J with Hard Drive Gold. And starting off, the Morgan Growlin' Adventures for 5 a.m. Half Alive with the Wolf. Good morning, everybody. Good Morgan Growlin'. It's your man, DJ JoJo, the one and only Nighthawk, who is now the early bird. Stick around, because between now and 6 in the morning, going to be dropping some sounds like Fairy Baby, Collect 200. I'm going to have the likes of Donna Savage. I'm going to have some Boy for you, some Better Fitzit, and Avalon and Emerson. And right now, we are going to get into the sounds. I got a big block of music coming your way. Some Vina Plancadrada around the way. But right now, it's Yo-Hi with Be Mine.

Juan Quadrad with Stillstand. Before that, Balu Bergada with Bedhead. Even before that, Jane Fonda's with French Love. And starting off that block of four tracks of music, Yo-Hai with Be Mine. Coming up in just a little bit, we're going to be collecting 200. But before we do that, we're going to get into this fairy, baby. This one is Tough Luck.

This flow of Collect 200 with Pull Up. Before that, we had the sounds of Yola Marie with Oxytocin, and even before that, Fairy Baby with Tough Luck. We're going to keep the morning commute energy driving in electric. We're going to inject a little piece of Austrian songwriting into the airwaves right now. Coming from Luisa Schweig, this one here is BHS and Lillian. Check the Erwägen Brasilien and Soul.

Austrian hip-hop attitude coming from Donna Savage, and it's about that time. I'm going to take my final cue. I'm going to stretch the arms, stretch the legs, exit stage right, leave you over to the morning show, and you know what they do. They're going to get you over that hump of Wednesday so we can get rolling downhill to the weekend. Still got a little bit more music coming your way, so keep it locked right here on FM Fia. The morning show is going to be up next. In the meantime and in between time, here's a little something coming from Boy. This one's Little Numbers. Have a great Wednesday. Wednesday, and I am out of here. See ya!

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1: Good morning. It's 6 o'clock and time for the news headlines. The boss of OpenAI calls for better security measures, and Saudi Arabia intercepts a Houthi drone missile close to Mecca. Here's Rosie Waits with the FM4 news.
2: Thanks, Emily. Good morning. The boss of the artificial intelligence company OpenAI has said the world should trust his industry's ability to do the right thing amid concerns it's developing too quickly. Sam Altman said AI models had become so intelligent that a reset was now required. Some AI agents have recently escaped from test environments to hack other companies. More from the BBC's Regan Morris.
3: Sam Altman said OpenAI and other companies should be transparent and report problems related to artificial intelligence when they happen. He described a recent hacking incident by AI models as an accident and said the industry would learn from it the same way the travel business gets safer after plane crashes. There was a similar message from NVIDIA's chief executive Jensen Huang at the same gathering. He said the development of AI did not call for any new rules to govern it, and that companies should be left to decide standards and safety.
2: The Saudi military says it shot down a drone flying towards the holy city of Mecca. It blamed the Houthis for an attack which it said crossed a red line. Houthi officials denied the group posed any threat to Mecca or other holy sites. The conflict and the threat it poses to shipping was the focus of an emergency meeting of the UN Security Council yesterday. Members agreed that freedom of navigation must be maintained to prevent disruption to global supply chains. The US Department of Justice has charged five men who it says work for the Russian intelligence services of conspiring to finance terrorism and carry out contract killings around the world. The men are accused of operating as part of a global assassination network that attempted to recruit US citizens and foreigners to carry out murder on the orders of the Kremlin. The board of the Kennedy Center in Washington has voted to close the Performing Arts Center for 2 years, just as a U.S. judge blocked it from adding President Donald Trump's name back to the building. Trump has threatened to cancel a planned renovation of the facility unless the ruling is overturned. More from our correspondent James Goodison.
4: The president took to social media, as he often does, and in this post he said a very large and complex job, i.e. the renovations, cannot begin until such time as the DC Circuit rules on the board's approved name. If the ruling is a negative one, which it should not be, and is not overturned by the Supreme Court, the reconstruction and renovation will not take place. He also said that he's given the centre $17 million to boost its coffers. So the Kennedy Centre is closed, waiting for this renovation that won't come until the president's name's on the front.
2: The weather sunny across the country this morning, but clouds will move into the west and parts of the north and east during the afternoon, bringing rain and thunderstorms. Top temperatures will range from 20 to 28 degrees.
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6: Und wir kommen angeritten, um euch wach zu küssen an diesem Mittwochmorgen. 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
1: Yes.
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6: Und der Grund, Artemis, I like the way you kiss me. 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
1: Diese Sendung wurde präsentiert von Skoda. Die neuen vollelektrischen Epic und Peak. Ab 2. Oktober bei Ihrem Skoda-Betrieb.
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3: Good morning, it's 7 o'clock and time for the news headlines. Ursula von der Leyen is due to give a State of the Union speech and the boss of OpenAI says the world should trust AI companies. Here's Rosie Waits with the FM4 News.
4: Thanks, Emily. The European Commission President Ursula von der Leyen will hold her annual State of the Union address today at the European Parliament in Strasbourg. Simon Fritz has more.
5: Von der Leyen's speech is expected to include the announcement of an EU-wide social media ban for children, following the recommendation of an expert panel released in July. The Commission President will also likely reaffirm EU support for Ukraine and call for more sanctions against Russia. New measures to tackle irregular migration are also expected, following the surge of migrants into the Spanish exclave of Ceuta in late July. Other topics will likely include EU enlargement, climate measures, and the bloc's trade relationships, including with Canada, whose Prime Minister Mark Carney will be in attendance as a special guest. Simon Fritz, FM4 News.
4: The boss of the artificial intelligence company OpenAI has said the world should trust his industry's ability to do the right thing amid concerns it's developing too quickly. Some AI agents have recently escaped from test environments to hack other companies. Sam Altman said AI models had become so intelligent that a reset was now required.
6: We feel the magnitude of this. I think it's great for our industry to say we want to come together and we want to be able to coordinate and make sure we have enough time to do this safely. But when there's any implication that because of the commercial pressures in the race, some company or between countries, some countries might not do the right thing, I think that's when people get very scared.
4: Some of Altman's rivals say greater regulation is now necessary. The Saudi military says it's shot down a drone flying towards the holy city of Mecca. It blamed the Houthis for an attack which it said crossed a red line. Houthi officials denied the group posed any threat to Mecca or other holy sites. The Vienna Public Prosecutor's Office has confirmed it's investigating a well-known Austrian actor who allegedly abused the daughter of his partner several years ago. A spokesperson confirmed that a preliminary investigation is underway into the sexual abuse of minors and possession of material depicting child sexual abuse. The man reportedly confessed to police after his former partner blackmailed him. The weather, sunny across the country this morning, but clouds will move into the west and parts of the north and east during the afternoon, bringing rain and thunderstorms. Top temperatures will range from 20 to 28 degrees.
3: Thank you, Rosie.
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9: Können das absolut unvoreingenommen sagen. Yeah. Weil wir haben quasi nichts damit zu tun, was hier passiert.
3: And we don't have the power to destroy the world, so trust us.

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1: Diese Sendung wurde präsentiert von Skoda. Die neuen vollelektrischen Epic und Peak. Ab 2. Oktober bei Ihrem Skoda-Betrieb.
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3: Good morning, it's 8 o'clock and time for the news headlines. AI bosses push for self-regulation at a conference in the US, and the EU Commission President will give a State of the Union address. Here's Rosie Waits with the FM4 News.
4: Thanks, Emily. Three of the most powerful tech bosses in the United States have said there's no need for additional regulation to guide the development of artificial intelligence. Sam Altman of OpenAI, Jensen Huang of NVIDIA, and the Meta boss Mark Zuckerberg all said the sector could police itself for the benefit of humanity. But the left-wing Senator Bernie Sanders and far-right Trump advisor Steve Bannon have both called for greater regulation. More from the BBC's Lily Jamali.
5: Speaking at the annual Dreamforce conference in San Francisco, OpenAI's Sam Altman said he was confident that the industry could police itself when it came to AI safety. And there was a similar message from NVIDIA's chief executive, Jensen Huang, at the same gathering. He said the development of AI did not call for any new rules to govern it and that companies should be left to decide standards and safety. The U.S. government's response to AI has been very hands-off, despite growing calls for tighter regulation.
4: The European Commission President Ursula von der Leyen will lay out her agenda for the EU in an annual State of the Union address today at the European Parliament in Strasbourg. She's expected to announce an EU-wide social media ban for children and is also likely to reaffirm EU support for Ukraine and call for more sanctions against Russia. Germany's Chancellor Friedrich Merz has cancelled next week's planned trip to the UN General Assembly in New York to attend a crisis meeting of his CDU party following its poor performance this month in state elections in Saxony-Anhalt. The CDU faces further electoral tests in Mecklenburg-Western Pomerania and Berlin on Sunday. Iran's Foreign Minister Abbas Araghchi is set to meet his Chinese counterpart Wang Yi today as Beijing seeks to mediate in the Iran war. The talks come ahead of an expected trip by China's president to Washington, where he'll meet President Donald Trump. More from our correspondent Laura Westbrook.
6: Iranian Foreign Minister Abbas Araghchi met China's top diplomat Wang Yi on the sidelines of the BRICS conference in Delhi last week. China is Iran's biggest buyer of oil and an important diplomatic backer. Beijing recently denied reports that Chinese entities supplied Tehran with satellite images of a military base housing U.S. troops in Jordan before and after an Iranian strike killed three American soldiers. China's foreign ministry says it opposes accusations without evidence. U.S. President Donald Trump has warned Beijing not to sell weapons to Iran.
4: The weather, sunny across the country this morning, but clouds will move into the west and parts of the north and east during the afternoon, bringing rain and thunderstorms. Top temperatures will range from 20 to 28 degrees.
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9: Und ich begrüße den Plan der Selbstregulierung von den AI-Bros. 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
3: 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Didn't realize you were a libertarian, Philipp.
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0: Diese Sendung wurde präsentiert von Skoda. 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Oktober bei Ihrem Skoda-Betrieb.
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2: Good morning, it's 9 o'clock and time for the news headlines. The Pinochet parliamentary inquiry continues today and Austria slips to 4th place in a public transport ranking. Here's Rosie Waits with the FM4 news.
3: Thanks, Emily. The parliamentary inquiry into the death of the former senior Justice Ministry official Christian Pilnicek continues today after the summer recess, kicking off a series of hearings with politicians. Simon Fritz has more.
4: Today's hearing will begin with testimony from the former Justice Minister Ayma Zadic of the Greens. Zadic's tenure included the stripping of power from Pinochet, as well as his suspension in 2021 and the discovery of his body in a shallow stream in 2023. She was also responsible for the establishment of a committee into possible political influence on the judiciary under Pinochet, following the emergence of an audio recording in which he spoke about ÖVP interventions. A representative from the Federal Prosecutor's Office for Corruption will also be questioned today. And tomorrow, Zadic's successor as Justice Minister, Anna Spora of the SPÖ, will appear before the committee. Simon Fritz, FM4 News.
3: Germany's Chancellor Friedrich Merz has cancelled next week's planned trip to the UN General Assembly in New York. It comes amid mounting speculation about his political future. The BBC's Jessica Parker reports.
5: According to government sources, Chancellor Friedrich Merz won't go to New York because his presence is required in Berlin. A more precise reason has not been given. But the Chancellor is under growing pressure at home. His poor approval ratings and the rising popularity of the far-right Alternative für Deutschland party have led to questions over whether he's too much of an electoral liability for his own conservative CDU party. He's vowed to carry on, but two further state elections this Sunday are being seen as a key and potentially perilous moment for the Chancellor.
3: Three of the most powerful tech bosses in the United States have insisted there's no need for additional regulation to guide the development of artificial intelligence. Speaking at a conference in San Francisco, Sam Altman of OpenAI, Jensen Huang of NVIDIA, and the Meta boss Mark Zuckerberg all said the sector could police itself for the benefit of humanity. Austria has slipped to fourth place in Greenpeace's climate ticket ranking, which compares the affordability of public transport across 30 European countries and capitals. In 2023, Austria ranked third place. Prices for the Klimaticket and Wiener Linien have risen by over 25%. Luxembourg, Malta and Slovenia have the most affordable public transport. The weather sunny across the country this morning, but clouds will move into the west and parts of the north and east during the afternoon, bringing rain and thunderstorms. Top temperatures will range from 20 to 28 degrees.
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0: Emily Buswein.
1: Philipp Berger.
0: Liebe Hörerinnen und Hörer. Emily ist heute reingekommen und hat mir gesagt, there is a new dystopian reality TV show. Und ich war nur so, ich muss alles drüber wissen.
1: Yeah, so, if anybody knows about the Stanford Prison Experiment, we're taking a little detour here. It was happened in...
0: Ich setz mich mal hin.
1: Yeah, listen, so. Here's the PowerPoint. Slide one. The Stanford Prison Experiment was an experiment conducted at the University of Stanford in 1971. It was initially designed as kind of like a study of power and what that does to people. Basically, he recreated like a prison and he took some participants and ran...
0: Mit diesen Elektroschocks, oder?
1: He randomly assigned some to be prisoners and some to be guards and just have to see how that dynamic would play out. And it was originally designed to take 2 weeks and it was ended after less than a week because those who were assigned to be guards began abusing their prisoners. And that was just the first of several ethical concerns. So this has also all been kind of debunked and it's sort of a really quite harrowing and horrible situation. And Netflix looked at that and said, why don't we do that? Why don't we do that? Why don't we do that? So I read this morning that Netflix has commissioned an unscripted series based on the Stanford Prison Experiment. Similar thing. Willing participants enter a real prison and are randomly assigned as guards or prisoners. It's going to debut in October. Frightening, honestly.
0: Da fällt mir ein, was ist eigentlich aus diesem Squid Game Reality-Ding geworden?
1: The Squid Game, they also had like America 250, they had like the states competing in different sports
0: and
1: all this stuff.
0: Ich glaube, irgendwer bei Netflix hat ein seriöses Problem. Vielleicht sollte man da mal jemanden drauf ansetzen.
1: Yeah, it's also like, you know, again, we already know what happened with the first one. What are we doing? Power corrupts. Whoop-de-friggin-do. Who knew?
0: What are we doing is immer eine richtige
1: Why
0: Frage.
1: Why do we want to recreate the conditions of... 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
1: Come like Mike Tice with a top

0: Diese Sendung wurde präsentiert von Skoda. Die neuen vollelektrischen Epic und Peak. Ab 2. Oktober bei Ihrem Skoda-Betrieb.
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2: Okay, it's 10 a.m. Here are the headlines this hour. Von der Leyen delivers a major State of the European Union speech. And AI bosses say there's no need for additional regulation. Here's Rosie Waits with the FM4 News. Good morning, Rosie.
3: Thanks, Steve. Good morning. The President of the European Commission, Ursula von der Leyen, has been setting out her priorities for the EU in her annual State of the Union address in Strasbourg. She said the fate of Europe must remain in the hands of Europeans at a time of heightened geopolitical uncertainty.
4: We are now dealing with an openly hostile world. A territorial war of aggression is raging on our continent. Others have erupted nearby. A fight for industrial capacities is shaping global competition. And a battle of narratives is seeking to weaken confidence in Europe, to paralyze our democracies.
3: She added that the EU's prosperity and security depends on how it manages climate change and AI. She said the EU will propose a new package on climate resilience next month and a separate package on heatwave preparedness. Austria's parliamentary inquiry into the death of the former senior justice ministry official Christian Pilnicek continues today after the summer recess, kicking off a series of hearings with politicians. The former justice minister Alma Zadic of the Greens will be questioned today. She was responsible for establishing a committee into possible political influence on the judiciary under Pilnicek. Three of the most powerful tech bosses in the United States have insisted there's no need for additional regulation to guide the development of artificial intelligence. Speaking at a conference in San Francisco, Sam Altman of OpenAI, Jensen Huang of NVIDIA, and the Meta boss Mark Zuckerberg all said the sector could police itself. More from the BBC's Callie Hayes.
5: Altman today seemed to actually shift his public stance a little bit because all of, you know, 5-10 days ago, he and other leaders in AI and technology were really kind of a little more gung-ho about the idea of government regulation, supporting government efforts to kind of put some more rules or laws around AI. But today, actually, at this conference, it seemed to start to coalesce around this idea of actually, we can regulate ourselves. We got this. So it's been a really up and down shift in kind of what they've been saying to the public.
3: Germany's Chancellor Friedrich Merz has cancelled next week's planned trip to the UN General Assembly in New York to attend a crisis meeting of his CDU party following its poor performance this month in state elections in Saxony-Anhalt. The CDU faces further electoral tests in Mecklenburg-Western Pomerania and Berlin on Sunday. The weather sunny across the country this morning, but clouds will move into the west and parts of the north and east during the afternoon, bringing rain and thunderstorms. Top temperatures will range from 20 to 28 degrees.
2: All right, Rosie, thanks very much for that. Okay, and here we go. Just reading here as well in the Bauernzeitung that the average pumpkin will be smaller this year. So just be extra careful at Halloween.
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2: I mean, carving out the eyes and the mouth out of a Kürbis could be a bit trickier this year.

That's a cool bit of indie dance from the Hills. It's called Hold the Light. Now, something else new here as well. It's Bouncy Castle. It's the first single from Lucas Oscar's upcoming project. Now, on this track, you get bass, you've got vocals, you've got drums. It all adds up to a kind of a stomping, catchy anthem that gets stuck in your head once it's in there. You know, difficult to get out of your brain. 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

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Now, Kasabian, they become super active once more. It comes after a real period of turmoil in the band when the lead singer was asked to step down. And now, well, now they're back with a new frontman, Sergio Pisano, and there's a new album as well, and a brand new song. It's called Nothing Better Than This.

0: the black cat. Victoria West and Black Cat. It's just gone 11 a.m.
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0: And here are the headlines this hour. Von der Leyen invites Canada to be the EU's first associate member. And Germany's Chancellor cancels plans to attend the UN General Assembly. Here's Rosie Waits with the FM Fear News.
2: Thanks, Steve. The President of the European Commission, Ursula von der Leyen, has warned that Europe is confronting the proxies of authoritarians who want to shatter European unity. Addressing the European Parliament in Strasbourg, she called on member states to fight back against those seeking to undermine the bloc.
3: Whether it is the ultra-nationalists or the anti-European, whether it's Russian interference or disinformation, the names may be different, but their goal is the same. They despise our values and they want to shatter our European unity. So let's not only fight back against that, but let's fight together for our European idea.
2: She also announced proposals for Canada to be made an associate member of the EU. Canada's Prime Minister Mark Carney, who attended the speech, has been seeking new alliances after Donald Trump initiated a trade war with Canada. At least 12 people have been killed after an apartment block collapsed in Gaza. It housed families who'd been displaced by the war with Israel, the BBC's Jalan Nell reports.
4: Video footage shows the search for bodies and survivors continuing in the rubble of the multi-story building, its floors sandwiched together. Locals said 10 families had been living in the apartments in the Tel Hawa area of Gaza City, despite warnings that they were unsafe. Members of the civil defense said they'd initially been working with empty hands due to tight Israeli restrictions on equipment allowed into Gaza. However, they've since been able to borrow some heavy machinery. In the past day, there have been new Israeli airstrikes. The Israeli military said it killed a Hamas commander in southern Gaza and another fighter in the north. In both cases, a child was also reportedly killed.
2: All four supporting artists have pulled out of Ed Sheeran's US tour after the rapper Macklemore was dropped from the opening act for making pro-Palestinian comments on stage. Phineas, the brother of Billie Eilish, said artists must not be silenced when they speak up for the oppressed. Germany's Chancellor Friedrich Merz has cancelled next week's planned trip to the UN General Assembly in New York to attend a crisis meeting of his CDU party following its poor performance this month in state elections in Saxony-Anhalt. The CDU faces further electoral tests in Mecklenburg-Western Pomerania and Berlin on Sunday. The weather sunny across the country this morning, but clouds will move into the west and parts of the north and east during the afternoon, bringing rain and thunderstorms. Top temperatures will range from 20 to 28 degrees.
0: Rosie, thanks very much.
5: It's for me.
1: Farm Attack.
0: Yep, today is also International Guacamole Day. Guacamole, invented by an English pirate in the 1600s. Take an avocado, squeeze in a lime, and voila.
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BB Trix along with Benny Blanco on FM Fear. Now then, what is happening around the place? We need to go outside and do things, go places, that kind of thing. Well, this week, not just one, but two former Eurovision contestants are playing live in Vienna, all set, I guess, to prove that there is brilliant musical life after the agonising jury voting sequence of Eurovision. For example, tonight, the Icelandic band Vibe is taking over the Scene Wien with their live Nordic Energy.

0: Yes, very cool stuff from up north. And the spectacle continues right into the weekend when our local champion, JJ, he takes to the stage at the Vuk on Saturday. So then, whether you want to experience Icelandic brilliance tonight or celebrate Austrian excellence on Saturday, you can finally enjoy a fantastic live show without begging the rest of Europe for 12 points. So, to ensure your concert experience goes flawlessly, we put everything together on the website for some voting-free registry right here.
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Now, last Saturday evening, Die Toten Hosen, they played their final Vienna show at the Ernst Happel Stadion there. And in fact, they didn't do it alone because they chose Leftovers as one of their three support acts. Now, Leftovers, a band Toten Hosen's Andreas Morrow introduced as the best Vienna has to offer. And he's very much not wrong. And just to prove all of that, here's the brand new single from Leftovers. It's called Es geht schon.

Bug-eyed and snug as a bug here on FM4. Well, Lex Walton has a new song out. Who is Lex Walton? Well, she's an American songwriter and poet. Her work is best described as confessional. I mean, are we talking as in Lily Allen confessional? Not quite, because Lex Walton's style is very much her own. It's kind of raw. So, if you are feeling, say, in turmoil, here's someone who empathizes.

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0: Just gone 12 midday. Here are the headlines this hour. Von der Leyen invites Canada to become the EU's first associate member. And at least 16 people are killed in a building collapse in Gaza City. Here's Simon Fritz with the FM4 News. Good afternoon, Simon.
2: Good afternoon. The European Commission President, Ursula von der Leyen, has held her annual State of the Union address, setting out her priorities for the EU in the next year. Among her announcements were plans for a new European Security Council and a call for an EU-wide social media ban for under 13-year-olds. Von der Leyen also said that Canada would be offered associate member status with the EU. She said the partnership would cover a multitude of sectors.
3: We will work on intelligent manufacturing. We will create a tech alliance. We will integrate defense industrial bases. We will make the Arctic a flagship joint project. We will work on energy critical minerals and batteries, on AI, quantum, cyber, and economic security. This is not a partnership against anyone else, but for our common strength. So I would like to work with you on opening the door for Canada to being the first associate member of the European Union.
2: At least 16 people, including at least 8 children, have been killed after an apartment block collapsed in Gaza City. Local rescue teams are still searching for more bodies and survivors under the rubble. The 6-story building had been housing families displaced by the war with Israel. It had reportedly been partially destroyed earlier in the war by an Israeli strike. The Houthis in Yemen say they've shot down a Saudi fighter jet over Yemen's Marib province using a locally made air-to-air missile. Earlier, Saudi Arabia said it shot down a drone flying towards Mecca. It blamed the Houthis for the attack on Islam's holiest city, though the group has denied responsibility. The BBC's Meta Tsikrika reports.
4: The Saudi spokesman said the drone was destroyed on Tuesday evening south of Mecca before it entered its prohibited airspace. He said the attack crossed a red line, the second attempt by the Houthis to target the holy city after they launched a ballistic missile in 2017. In recent days, the Houthis have seized control of parts of Yemen's Red Sea coast overlooking the strategic Bab el-Mandeb Strait, threatening Saudi Arabia's oil exports that have been rerouted from the Strait of Hormuz.
2: And Germany's Chancellor Friedrich Merz has cancelled next week's planned trip to the UN General Assembly in New York to attend a crisis meeting of his CDU party. The CDU faces electoral tests in 2 states on Sunday, with challenges expected from both the left and right wing. 8 CDU state premiers have issued a joint statement today backing the chancellor, who's been facing growing calls to resign. This afternoon's weather is largely sunny in the south and east, while the north and west are overcast with lively winds, as well as rain showers and thunderstorms. Highs range from 20 to 29 degrees.
0: All right, Simon, thanks very much.
5: Are you ready, fellas? Yeah!
0: 1, 2, 3, 4! And what is on today's menu this hour? Well, let me take a quick look here. Oh, I can't face the pizza, no. What is it that's healthy today? Yeah, okay. I'll go for that one there. Yeah, that looks good.
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0: And just one burger on the side, I think, today.

Youngblood and Tissues here on FM4. By the way, today is September the 16th. It is a historic day in the world of hip-hop because it was on this day back in 1979 when the Sugar Hill Gang released Rapper's Delight. So what, you may ask? Well, Rapper's Delight, it was the very first hip-hop song to go sky high in the US charts. And that was it. So hip-hop really has been mainstream since then. How time flies by when you are rapping away 47 years ago, eh?

That's a cool number from Noonzy. It's called If I Were You. Noonzy, he's based in Antwerp. He began his music career a couple of years ago with his self-produced Post-It tapes. And that certainly got him noticed. Just look at the time. We're heading round to the 1 o'clock hour, which means, well, time for FM4 Hot on the way. Christophe Sapine is in the driving seat for that. After the news at the top of the hour there.

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1: Es ist 13 Uhr, hier sind die Schlagzeilen. Von der Leyen bietet Kanada assoziierte Mitgliedschaft in der EU an und Kosovos Ex-Präsident wegen Kriegsverbrechen zu 25 Jahren Haft verurteilt. Hier ist Simon Fritz mit den FM4 News. Hi Simon.
2: Good afternoon. The European Commission President Ursula von der Leyen has held her annual State of the Union address, setting out her priorities for the EU in the next year. Among her announcements were plans for a new European Security Council and a call for an EU-wide social media ban for under 13-year-olds. Von der Leyen also said that Canada would be offered associate member status in the EU. The BBC's Nick Beek has more.
3: President von der Leyen said the EU must take its relationship with Canada to the highest possible level. Europe has found a reliable ally in Prime Minister Mark Carney, particularly in the face of Donald Trump's trade wars and threats to supposed partners. Without mentioning the US president, Ms. von der Leyen said offering Canada some form of EU membership was not a partnership against anyone else, but for our common strength.
2: A war crimes tribunal in The Hague has sentenced the former president of Kosovo, Hashim Thaçi, to 25 years in prison for counts including illegal arrests, torture, murder, and persecution during the Balkan conflict of the 1990s. Thousands of people have gathered in Kosovo's capital, Pristina, to express their support for Thaçi, as well as three other former leaders of the Kosovo Liberation Army who are also standing trial. The former president of the Philippines, Rodrigo Duterte, has for the first time appeared in person at the International Criminal Court in The Hague, where he faces charges of crimes against humanity. The 81-year-old is accused of killing thousands of innocent people as part of his war on drugs. Today's hearing will consider arguments by Duterte's lawyers that he suffered cognitive decline and is not well enough to stand trial. William Denslow reports.
4: Big question marks remain over whether he is indeed fit to stand trial. This has been a long-running issue, really, since he was arrested back in 2025. His legal team saying that he has issues with his memory, and that means that he's not essentially competent to be able to withstand the vigors of a trial against him.
2: Gaza's civil defense agency says at least 20 people, including multiple children, have been killed after the collapse of an apartment block in Gaza City. About 100 others are believed to be trapped under the rubble. The six-story building had reportedly been housing 10 families displaced by the war with Israel and had previously been damaged by Israeli strikes. This afternoon's weather is largely sunny in the south and east, while the north and west are overcast with lively winds, as well as rain showers and thunderstorms. Highs range from 20 to 29 degrees.
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1: You ain't fucking with the CPT. 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
1: Nenna, du hast den FM4 Amadeus Award gewonnen. That bitch who took your spotlight away. 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Ich finde es ganz gut, wenn man die Leute zum Lachen bringt und dann zum Nachdenken. 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Fuck a do, ring a ding. Are you ready? I'm coming. Listen to Nenda at Radio FM4. I like your face and when you dance for me. I like it when you take a chance for me. 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
0: And time for the news headlines. Von der Leyen announces plans for a new European Security Council. And former Kosovo President Thaçi is convicted of war crimes. Here's Astrid Nolte and the FM4 news.
2: Thanks, Reem. The President of the European Commission, Ursula von der Leyen, has announced proposals for Canada to become an associate EU member. She was giving her State of the Union address to the European Parliament with Canada's Prime Minister, Mark Carney, in attendance. In her speech, von der Leyen also announced plans for a new European Security Council.
3: We have discussed a leaders' format focused on the security of our continent, with partners like Canada, Ukraine, the UK, Norway, and others involved. This is even more urgent now, given the nature and scale of the risks at play. And this is why we will set out our ideas to make a European Security Council a reality. The urgency is clear.
2: A war crimes tribunal in The Hague has sentenced the former president of Kosovo, Hashim Thaçi, to 25 years in prison for counts that include illegal arrest, torture, murder, and persecution during the Balkan conflict of the 1990s. Thousands of people have gathered in Kosovo's capital, Pristina, to express their support for Thaçi, as well as three other former leaders of the Kosovo Liberation Army who are also standing trial. The International Criminal Court is holding a status conference today to assess whether the former Philippine president, Rodrigo Duterte, is fit to stand trial on three counts of crimes against humanity. The 81-year-old is accused of killing thousands of innocent people as part of his crackdown on drugs. Our correspondent, Will Denzelo, has more.
4: This pre-trial hearing is an opportunity, as well as to assess the health of Mr. Duterte, to really get a sense of what will be included. So this will be an opportunity to present evidence, discoveries, what exactly will be entailed, what will be included as evidence in this trial against him. He is facing, of course, these three charges of crimes against humanity, charges that him and his legal team vehemently deny, saying that any evidence is wholly insufficient. We're also expecting more details on the witnesses both sides will be providing.
2: And a report by the World Economic Forum says progress towards gender equality in leadership positions is at risk. It says the number of women in political office is now lower than it was in 2006, following years of positive trends. The forum says if efforts are not accelerated, it could take 120 years to close the gender gap. To the weather, this afternoon's forecast is partly sunny with a chance of rain and thunderstorms moving in from the west. Highs between 20 and 29 degrees.
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Released back in 1981 as the lead single from her critically acclaimed fifth studio album called Nightclubbing, that was the one, the only, Grace Jones and Pull Up to the Bumper Baby, right here on Radio FM Fia. You know who else is really good for a proper banger when it comes to cool pop music? Miralu Kovac. I already spoke about her in the formation of My Ugly Clementine just a few minutes ago, but on the turntables now, a massive hit from the year 2020, where Miralu is the front singer with the Austrian art pop jazz band 5K HD. This one is called Happy Fucking Life. You know how you can have a happy fucking life? If you wear socks when you wear new loafers. Because I didn't.

Okun Kun by rising Nigerian artist Solana, produced by Killer Tunes, a deeply personal Afro-fusion track built around the Nigerian Yoruba word Okun Kun, which means darkness. All right, moving now from Nigeria to, I don't know, maybe Ethiopia, Sudanese, and Phoenix, Arizona. Yeah, Alameda, who you're about to hear on this track, Ethiopian Sudanese living in Phoenix, together with Fouché, an American singer-songwriter. This is called The World Keeps Spinning.

All the way from the Auckland suburb of Takapuna, that was Lord. And what was that? Which is exactly what I say to myself when I look at the news headlines, especially the Austrian ones at the moment. What was that? All right, that leads us to our next song, which is titled Maktub. It's an Arabic word, and it means it is written or it is destiny. Maktub. And it comes to us from a London-based Ethiopian-Egyptian artist, producer, and curator. And this person is called Alewa. The song came out in May of this year.

0: Yeah, I like a good flute outro. That was Parcels and Lighten Up with that gorgeous flute outro. You know, I used to play the flute, but the way I played wasn't quite like that. It was more like hoo, hoo, hoo, hoo for the stretch and entirety of Chariots of Fire. It is 3 o'clock.
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0: Time for the news headlines. Von der Leyen presents new proposals for Europe, and a former Kosovo leader is convicted of war crimes. Here is Astrid Nolte and the FM4 News.
2: Thanks, Reem. The President of the European Commission, Ursula von der Leyen, has announced plans for a new European Security Council, which she said could include Ukraine, Britain and Norway. She also announced proposals for Canada to become an associate EU member. She was giving her State of the Union address to the European Parliament, with Canada's Prime Minister Mark Carney in attendance. The BBC's Nick Peake has more.
3: President von der Leyen said the EU must take its relationship with Canada to the highest possible level. Europe has found a reliable ally in Prime Minister Mark Carney, particularly in the face of Donald Trump's trade wars and threats to supposed partners. Without mentioning the US president, Ms. von der Leyen said offering Canada some form of EU membership was not a partnership against anyone else, but for our common strength. But some EU members are less enthusiastic to grant Canada a status that does not currently exist in EU law.
2: The Houthis in Yemen say they've shot down a Saudi F-15 fighter jet over Marib province. A Houthi spokesman accused Saudi Arabia of launching indiscriminate attacks on Yemenis, including hundreds in the past day. He denies Saudi claims that the Houthis had targeted Mecca with a drone. A war crimes tribunal in The Hague has sentenced the former president of Kosovo, Hashim Thaçi, to 25 years in prison for counts that include illegal arrest, torture, murder and persecution during the Balkan conflict of the 1990s. Our correspondent Will Denslow reports.
4: This case, according to analysts I've been speaking to, seen not really just as a trial of this individual, the former president, but also somewhat of a referendum on the independence of Kosovo as large. We've heard that from Hashim Thaçi in the past, saying that he always stood up for freedom, for life, liberty as well. And his legal team have consistently refuted that he was associated with these murders. But of course, the ruling coming down very differently indeed.
2: And the U.S. Federal Reserve is expected to boost its short-term interest rates by 0.25% today. The central bank has not lifted rates in more than 3 years. NPR's Scott Horsley has more.
5: The U.S. war with Iran has rekindled inflation, pushing oil and gasoline prices higher. The Congressional Budget Office warns the war is likely to keep putting upward pressure on prices into next year. Just today, AAA said the price of diesel had jumped to another record high, $6.31 a gallon.
2: To the weather, tomorrow's forecast is partly cloudy, cooler and changeable, with a chance of rain in Styria and Carinthia. Elsewhere, mostly dry. Highs between 14 and 22 degrees.
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0: That was Mari Froes, all the way from Brazil, a very young 23-year-old artist with an old-school sensibility when it comes to singing and music. That track was called Loba Solitaria, which is the Spanish or Portuguese feminine translation of lone wolf. Sound like there was more than one wolf there involved in that howling. All right, actually, I wanted to not do wolf content, more like cat content. At 13 minutes past 3 o'clock, most children draw cats simply because they like animals. But for Austrian singer-songwriter Florence Amann, sketching felines was actually a desperate survival mechanism to endure classical music. Growing up as the youngest member of a highly musical family, she didn't really have a choice when it came to early acoustic education.
1: Also sind alle Musiker in meiner Familie eigentlich. 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
0: Well, it turns out that hundreds of hours of forced childhood listening actually paid off in the end, right? So today, she is one of the most exciting voices in the Austrian indie pop scene. Tonight, she's going to be bringing all of that subconsciously absorbed talent to the Radio Kulturhaus in Vienna for a very special solo together. Yes, that's a new word now. Solo together. It's a session sharing the stage and her songs with the brilliant cellist and composer Sophie Abraham. All right, if you want to witness what happens when two exceptional artists merge their distinct musical worlds live on stage, you need to be there tonight to make sure you arrive perfectly on time and you don't have to sit back in the back row drawing cats out of frustration. We have carefully sketched out all the necessary stage times and venue details for you at fm4orf.at/termine.

That was Fairy Baby and Tough Luck. And before that, we had some Tame Impala and a track called Loser. At 31 minutes past 3 o'clock in the afternoon this Wednesday, also known as a hump day, because you're getting over the hump of the middle of the week in case you work during the weekdays. That's why it's called hump day, not something else, in case you thought of something else. You know what? There was a story that went around a couple days ago, but I forgot to mention it. Falls ihr es schon kennt, dann bitte Entschuldigung. Aber I have to tell you guys something. Okay, so do you guys remember last summer, 2025, when in Austria there was an elk walking around and people called him Emil? Well, ein ungebetener Gast war im Bahnhof in Warschau a couple days ago, and it was an elk. And guess what? Die MitarbeiterInnen from the Bahnhof in Warschau decided to call the elk Emil. And I'm like, come on, people. We got to come up with different names for elks that are walking around where people hang out, or people are hanging out where elks actually might want to be. So I was thinking, okay, well, what other good name would be, you know, if there was an elk that came up in the news headlines again? And so I thought, okay,

Elias, Elias the elk instead of Emil all the time. That's nice, actually. Or maybe the Elkinator, the Elkinator. You know, give it a kind of like a Hollywood spin. Or my favorite one is, and I made this up myself, L Elk Cool J. I mean, you know, AI can't do that, right? L Elk Ool J. For the Elkin Mashup? Yes? Yes. Oh, yeah.

That was very funny, Avec. Sorry, it was. And that track there was called Skin. And before that, we had Little Mila and Krank mit Husten. Viele Leute sind jetzt gerade krank mit Husten. Kann ich nachvollziehen. Hört ihr das? Hört ihr das? Do not adjust your set at home, however you are listening to Radio FM 4. If you hear a noise that goes, it is not your technical problem, it is ours, because we have some construction going on right outside of the FM4 studio. Okay, so what do we got now? 49 minutes past 3 o'clock, and I played some Musik von hier mit Avec und mit Little Mila, and so I want to keep the Austrian music vibes going right now. Upper Austrian Uje Jara is rolling out her first album. Besides that, she's the new member of the Bilderbuch live band. And in addition to all of that, Uje Jara is playing a super exclusive FM4 Überraschungskonzert soon. I'm doing voice acting. The drill is, this exclusive gig is, okay now, this is serious. It's free. Gratis. You've got no money? We have tickets for you. Yeah, the thing is, to find out where it's going down, you have to stay tuned into Radio FM4, and you gotta sign into our newsletter at fm4orf.at/überraschungskonzert. Yeah? Because if you're registered, then the second that we know, you'll know. Besides, screening our socials in the next few days wouldn't hurt. It's a good excuse to maximize that screen time. All right, let's listen to some music now from Uje Jara, shall we? She was here at the office last week, and of course I had to go over, and she got herself a Tante FM4 hug. A lovely, lovely young person. Super talented. Here is Uje Jara and Hello. Hello.

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0: Let's have those news headlines. Von der Leyen presents plans for a new European Security Council, and teams search for survivors after a building in Gaza collapsed. Here is Astrid Nolte and the FM4 News.
2: Thanks, Reem. The head of the European Commission, Ursula von der Leyen, has said she wants Canada to become the first associate member of the EU. She told the European Parliament democracies must urgently reimagine partnerships and build new coalitions as the international rules-based system fractures. She also announced plans for a new European Security Council, which she said could include Ukraine, Britain, and Norway.
3: We have discussed a leaders' format focused on the security of our continent, with partners like Canada, Ukraine, the UK, Norway, and others involved. This is even more urgent now, given the nature and scale of the risks at play. And this is why we will set out our ideas to make a European Security Council a reality.
2: The Civil Defense Agency in Gaza says at least 21 people, including 5 children, have been killed after the collapse of an apartment block said to have been weakened by Israeli strikes. About 100 others are believed to be trapped under the rubble, with UN and Egyptian teams joining the search for survivors. A war crimes tribunal in The Hague has sentenced the former president of Kosovo, Hashim Thaçi, to 25 years in prison for counts that include illegal arrests, torture, murder, and persecution during the Balkan conflict of the 1990s. Many in Kosovo regard him as a hero. The presiding judge was Charles Smith.
4: The panel has determined a term of 15 years of imprisonment for the war crime of illegal or arbitrary arrest and detention, which is count 3. A term of 4 years of imprisonment for the crime of cruel treatment, which is count 5. A term of 20 years imprisonment for the crime of torture, which is count 7. And a term of 23 years of imprisonment for the war crime of murder, which is count 9. The panel now sentences you to a single sentence of 25 years of imprisonment with credit for time served.
2: And judges at the International Criminal Court have ordered prosecutors to reduce their witness list ahead of the trial of the former Philippine president, Rodrigo Duterte, who faces 3 counts of crimes against humanity. The 81-year-old who denies the charges is accused of killing thousands of innocent people as part of his crackdown on drugs. Our correspondent, William Denzelo, has more.
5: When it comes to the case going forward, well, it certainly seems full steam ahead for that end of November date. There are some major wranglings, though, that still need to be sorted before then. The first is the issue of the number of witnesses that the prosecution seeks to call. Over 60, it's believed. The judge said essentially that is far too much. She said that this is a warning shot, that needs to be whittled down.
2: To the weather, tomorrow's forecast is partly cloudy, cooler, and changeable, with a chance of rain in Styria and Carinthia. Elsewhere, mostly dry. Highs between 14 and 22 degrees.
0: Yeah, lots of things need to be whittled down, don't they, Astrid? Thank you very much.
6: Ladies and gentlemen, simple.
0: Sounds like
6: it's the shit.

0: Oh, that was young Miko and BF. the heart emoji. Okay, so you know what? I was just concentrating on something else because we've got coming up here on Radio FM FIA a really cool little feature series from Todor, my friend and my colleague. It's called Mit Akzent, and it got me thinking about some accents that I've attempted to do in my life over the years. And I have to say, my absolute best accent that I can do is Guyanese. Why? Because when I was growing up in Toronto, I used to run away to my best friend's house every single day. Yes, it does say a lot about my father. But aside from that, I used to be at my best friend, who is from Guyana, Bibi Hakim, at her house all the time. And her mother would always just open the door. And the first thing she would say is, "Reem, you want some raw tea, some goat raw tea?" And I would always say, "Yeah."
1: Okay, Jim Spader, over here, look at you.
0: You want some goat raw tea? Yeah.

so catchy. I love that song. Musik von hier, Leute. That was Victoria West and a track there called Black Cat. That's us. Sorry, guys. It's the construction outside of the studio. Kann nix machen. Okay, so that was Victoria West, and Victoria's got some gigs coming up. If you want to find out more about Victoria West, some gigs in Vienna at the beginning of October, then get yourself to her Insta page, Victoria West House. Easy peasy. All right. On the turntables now, a classica, Mitlavele, from the year 1996, and from the American hip-hop group Fugees. Ganz ehrlich, full transparency, I never really, Fugees. I felt like they really, really, really ripped off other people. Like, you know that song, Ready or Not, which I actually am about to play for you right now. There's a refrain in there. Ready or not, here I come, you can't hide. It's actually from a 1968 song, Ready or Not, Here I Come. And yeah, I know about sampling. But the other thing too is Lauryn Hill, a part of the Fugees, when she brought out her one and only solo album, The Miseducation of Lauryn Hill. I interviewed her in 1998 for that, and she was so unbelievably rude to me that I just always thought, Fugees, Lauryn Hill? I'm actually not ready. Thanks a lot, though, for asking. Appreciate that.

Gaspedal. Musik von hier, Easy und Kira zusammen on the track you just heard called Cabriolet. All right, folks, I'm going to leave you with some music because at the top of the hour, we've got the news, of course. And after that, OKFM Fear is coming your way with Pauline and Robin. And one of the many stories that they'll be looking at is the update when it comes to the whole Ed Sheeran Macklemore Pink story. All right, on the turntables now, something from Phoebe Bridgers. Some new music from her. Actually, it's a song about her relationship with Bo Burnham, whose name is actually Robert. And Robert, short for Robert in English, is Bobby. So this song is called Bobby. And it also reminds me of Whitney Houston and the way that she used to call out to her husband, Bobby Brown, Bobby, Bobby, Bobby, Bobby, Bobby, Bobby. That's what I think about when I hear this music. Sorry, can't help it. Laters, skaters. Thank you for listening to Radio FM Fear. Bobby! Bobby, Bobby, Bobby! Bobby!

0: Make It With Two from Queens of the Stone Age on this lovely station, not from the Stone Age, we love to call
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0: And it's 5 p.m., which means it's time for the news headlines. Von der Leyen presents plan for new European alliances. And a former Kosovo leader is convicted of war crimes. Here's Astrid Nolte with the FM4 News. Good evening, Astrid.
2: Hi, Robin. The president of the European Commission, Ursula von der Leyen, has announced plans for a new European Security Council, which she said could include Ukraine, Britain, and Norway. She also announced proposals for Canada to become the first associate member of the EU. She was giving her State of the Union address to the European Parliament with Canada's Prime Minister Mark Carney in attendance. The BBC's Nick Beak reports from Brussels.
3: Many Europeans, particularly Ursula von der Leyen, the Commission president, really feels that Mark Carney in particular is a kindred spirit, that they're on the same page. They're dealing with the same sort of threats, that from China, but notably from President Trump. And so what's been put forward today by Ursula von der Leyen is something completely novel, because at the moment there's no such thing as associate membership for anyone who wants to join the European Union. So this would be something that's not in the EU treaties at the moment, not in EU law. So really, there are a lot of unknowns around this.
2: Protesters in Kosovo have attacked an office of the EU policing mission ULEX. It follows the conviction of the former president and independence leader Hashim Thaçi on war crimes charges at a special court in The Hague. Thaçi was given a 25-year sentence for counts that include illegal arrest, torture, murder, and persecution during the Balkan conflict of the 1990s. Our correspondent Will Denslow has more.
4: He's an incredibly popular figure for many in Kosovo, and you can really see that here in The Hague. When we arrived into the Dutch capital last evening, you could see supporters starting to gather in some of the public parks here with flags of his party. We saw that at the hotels around town, people walking through the streets with his party's insignia on their T-shirts.
2: The Houthis in Yemen say they've shot down a Saudi-led F-15 fighter jet over Ma'arib province. The claim comes after the Houthis seized key areas in the region, raising fears of further disruption to global shipping and energy supplies. James Gooderson has more.
5: It adds even more pressure on yet another choke point for the global energy market, not to mention, of course, the damage that Saudi Arabia has suffered to their crucial east-to-west pipeline, which took oil out of the country, bypassing the Strait of Hormuz.
2: And the Vienna Public Prosecutor's Office says it's investigating allegations of child sexual abuse raised against the Austrian actor Günter Paul, who has allegedly also been blackmailed by his former partner, the mother of the alleged victim. A spokesperson confirmed that a preliminary investigation is underway. So the weather, tomorrow's forecast is partly cloudy, cooler and changeable with a chance of rain in Styria and Carinthia. Elsewhere, mostly dry. Highs between 14 and 22 degrees.
0: Thanks very much, Astrid.
6: Yeah. Okay. FM4. Mit Pauline Binder und Robin Brook.
0: Hello, hello from these two talking heads in the FM4 studios.
7: Hey.
0: We've got our adrenaline pumping. Pauline just screamed after touching a spider web that somehow formed in the studio.
7: Yeah.
0: Our microphones are squeaky.
7: Ja, wir waren seit gestern nicht mehr im Studio, deswegen ist hier ein bisschen Staub und Spiderwebs.
0: Yeah, I don't know whether that means we're ready for spooky season or we
7: Halloween
0: just need to...
7: Halloween is coming. Yeah. Oh my God. So toll.
0: Very exciting today.
7: Yeah, das ist okay, FM4. Wir reden darüber, was heute so los war und wir hören natürlich beste FM4-Musik, zum Beispiel von Romy. Hier ist She's on My Mind.

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1: Gestern war es auf Social Media und in der Musikwelt schon ein großes Thema und heute gibt es neue Entwicklungen dazu. Die Ed Sheeran US Tour. Gestern wurde bekannt, dass der Rapper Macklemore davon ausgeschlossen wurde. Er war einer der Opener Acts der Tour.
2: Yeah, and the reason Macklemore got thrown out were his pro-Palestinian remarks during his concerts in New Jersey, which, as you might imagine, led to a ton of pressure from Pink to billionaire Robert Kraft. Many people called for Macklemore to be excluded. And Kraft is not just anybody, he's the owner of the Patriots. He owns a stadium as well, and he said that Macklemore is not allowed to perform at said stadium. And as a result, Macklemore was excluded from the entirety of the rest of the tour.
1: Ja, die Geschichte geht hier aber nicht zu Ende. Gestern haben dann alle Support Acts der Ed Sheeran Tour bekannt gegeben, dass sie aus Solidarität mit Macklemore nicht auftreten werden.
2: Phineas, the pop star, producer and also happens to be Billie Eilish's brother, bekannt all blah, blah, blah. Why did I just start reading that in German? He said on Instagram yesterday, he posted, "Artists must not be silenced when they speak up for the oppressed. I stand with Palestine and its people."
1: Ja, Ed Sheeran hatte noch davor ein Statement veröffentlicht und basically gesagt, dass er unpolitisch sein möchte und dass es auch nicht seine Entscheidung war, Macklemore auszuschließen.
2: Yeah, and when we talked about this yesterday, I also said this, but I get the feeling that far fewer people would have picked up on Macklemore's message if he had just kept playing the concerts in the first place. Now everyone knows about it and it's breaking news absolutely everywhere. We'll of course make sure to keep you posted on the rest.

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2: You heard about it a few minutes ago, if you've been with us since then. If you're just joining,

0: Sneaky Orbwomb. Homegrown music from Austria. That was Ace with Sneaky Link just past 6 p.m. here on
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0: And it is officially time for the news headlines. Von der Leyen calls for Canada to become an associate EU member. And teams search for survivors after an apartment block collapse in Gaza. Here's Astrid Nolte with the FM4 News. Hi, Astrid.
2: Hi, Robin. The head of the European Commission, Ursula von der Leyen, has said she wants Canada to become the first associate member of the EU. Also announcing plans for a new European Security Council, she told the European Parliament and the Canadian Prime Minister Mark Carney that democracies must build new coalitions as the international rules-based system fractures.
3: This is not a partnership against anyone else, but for our common strength. We want to bring the relationship with Canada to the highest level possible. And dear Mark, I said we must urgently reimagine our partnerships. So I would like to work with you on opening the door for Canada to being the first associate member of the European Union.
2: Rescue workers and medics in Gaza say at least 21 people, including 8 children, have been killed after an apartment block damage during the war in Gaza collapsed overnight. Dozens remain missing, with UN and Egyptian teams joining in the search for survivors. The BBC's Yolande Nell reports.
4: The initial pictures that were fed into us show that the civil defense workers were just using their hands, really, to try to free a child who was trapped in the rubble, apparently alongside the dead body of a member of their family. And really, it took some time until the morning when UN agencies and Egyptian relief team were able to send some heavy lifting equipment and more survivors were brought out, but also, of course, a number of bodies as well.
2: Protesters in Kosovo have attacked an office of the EU policing mission ULEX. It follows the conviction of the former president and independence leader Hashim Thaçi on war crimes charges at a special court in The Hague. Thaçi, whom many in Kosovo consider a hero, was given a 25-year sentence for counts that included torture and murder during the Balkan conflict of the 1990s. The presiding judge was Charles Smith.
5: The panel has determined A term of 15 years of imprisonment for the war crime of illegal or arbitrary arrest and detention, which is count 3, and a term of 23 years of imprisonment for the war crime of murder, which is count 9. The panel now sentences you to a single sentence of 25 years of imprisonment with credit for time served.
2: And the former Austrian Justice Minister, Alma Zadic of the Greens, has given testimony as hearings resume today in the parliamentary inquiry into the death of the former Justice Ministry official, Christian Pilnicek, and subsequent investigation into his death. During her tenure, Zadic established a committee looking into possible political influence on the judiciary under Pilnicek. Today, Zadic said she did not notice any irregularities in the probe into his death following the discovery of his body in a shallow stream in 2023. To the weather, tomorrow's forecast is partly cloudy, cooler and changeable with a chance of rain in Styria and Carinthia. Elsewhere, mostly dry, highs between 14 and 22 degrees.
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0: We're doing our best to keep ourselves afloat and you as well. We'll be talking a bit about loneliness while actively making sure you're not lonely because you're listening and you're at home, baby. 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
1: Es ist kurz nach 19 Uhr, das sind die Schlagzeilen. Belarus entlässt 25 politische Häftlinge. Und von der Leyen will Kanada als assoziiertes EU-Mitglied. Hier ist Astrid Nolte mit den FM4 News.
2: Thanks, Rainer. Belarus has freed 25 political prisoners in a deal agreed with the United States in exchange for a further lifting of sanctions on two of its companies. The move follows Tuesday's meeting between the U.S. envoy John Cole and President Alexander Lukashenko in Minsk. Hundreds remain in prison. Those released today include journalists, political activists, and lawyers. The Belarusian opposition leader Svetlana Tikhanovskaya.
3: Of course, we as Belarusians, we want all political prisoners to be released, and we hoped that there will be much more released people, but I hope that maybe some people will be released, you know, like silently as regime wants in the future. But of course, we are happy that at least 25 are free already, and we are prepared, you know, to take care of them.
2: The head of the European Commission, Ursula von der Leyen, has said she wants Canada to become the first associate member of the EU. Also announcing plans for a new European Security Council, she told the European Parliament and the Canadian Prime Minister Mark Carney today that democracies must build new coalitions as the international rules-based system fractures. Investors in the U.S. are predicting that the country's central bank will raise interest rates later today for the first time in more than 3 years in an effort to address stubborn inflation. NPR's Scott Horsley reports.
4: Inflation has been above the Fed's 2% target for more than 5 years now. Price hikes accelerated during the spring and summer after the U.S. launched its war against Iran. Raising the Fed's benchmark interest rate won't do much to lower the price of gasoline or diesel fuel, which has surged to an all-time high, but it would signal that the central bank is serious about curbing inflation. Expectations for a rate hike jumped after a hawkish speech last month from Fed Chairman Kevin Warsh to an audience in Jackson Hole, Wyoming.
2: And the head of the World Health Organization, Tedros Adhanom Ghebreyesus, has said the Congolese Ebola outbreak is still spreading, but there are signs of improvement. He says transmission has fallen in Ituri province, where the outbreak began, but had this warning.
5: More than 7,200 cases have been reported and over 3,500 deaths across 7 provinces. Although there are signs of reduced transmission in Ituri, it's reducing from a high level.
2: To the weather, tomorrow's forecast is partly cloudy, cooler, and changeable, with a chance of rain in Styria and Carinthia, elsewhere mostly dry, highs between 14 and 22 degrees.

her music heavy, but it sounded not light. 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Yeah, they're crying now, but they swore they could fight.

0: address that. You swear I got an attitude, I really do. Always with the gang like I'm Scooby-Doo. You can't ride the ghost until you pack inside the Subaru. But therefore eluded you. A good night, shorty, in the suite. There's always room for two.
1: Come like Mike Tice with a towel on my face.

0: I'm not even going to mention their name, but the biggest streaming platform, the most popular one, I thought were horrible, toxic human beings from the moment they started doing it. And it was kind of a big con from the start, because all the labels agreed to give them access to all their catalog, where the artists got almost nothing. The labels all got shares in that company for doing that. It was feedback into their own pockets. I have never used it. I will never use it. I just didn't want to play into, I think they do toxic things. They've enriched themselves to the point of being billionaires by enslaving pretty much and abusing artists, many of whom still do not get paid by their platform for their streams.
1: Something like dreaming holds on repeating what I...
0: The great connections that I made from going into record stores and meeting someone else, you know, over the same record sometimes, you go, oh, you like whatever. You like that as well. And then of course the connections you make through that, and also how you learn about other good music that both of you have individual things that the other person doesn't know about. And just these sort of connections, we wanted to try and increase that.

So we're just pointing ourselves at what we believe in and what we think is better. I also believe personally that it's been culturally destructive to have all music from all time available for free through these streaming services. I think people don't consume music in the same way, and they're certainly not forming bands in the same way. There are still some cool people doing some cool stuff, but it's not on the levels it was for decades through the 50s, the 60s, the 70s, the 80s, the 90s. It just kept going. There was just some new scene the whole time, and we just aren't seeing that anymore. Pass it on. There's been this sort of massive noise, I think, from streaming, that it's stopped culture focusing itself. And combined with the social media thing, I personally believe that to get creative, the first thing you got to do is get bored. And once you're bored, you're going to wonder how you can cause a little bit of trouble. You know, form a band, you know, write a song.

with this addictive scroll, flick and swipe world that we live in now, where you walk out into the world and you think you're on some zombie planet because everyone's walking around with the phone in front of their face to their ear, or, you know, or sitting in a restaurant, you know, families sitting around, they're all on their phones. It's like, I imagine if you came out of a coma 10 years ago when this really started kicking in and you walked out into the world, you'd be like, what the hell happened?

0: 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Children of the night. 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

0: course she
1: is. Are you still with her?
0: Yes.
1: Are you gonna marry her?
0: Yes.
1: Then, honey, we are where we are. Accept it.
0: I can't.
1: Don't you understand that I can't talk to you? Because it hurts. Talking to you really hurts. Standing here right now is killing me, okay?

0: Today was an avalanche of madness. Madness. Madness.
1: The Russian-Ukraine war is now going into its fourth year.
0: Madness. Madness.
2: The humanitarian crisis has reached a tipping point in Gaza.
1: In Sudan.
2: Myanmar. Venezuela.
3: In Yemen.
1: In Afghanistan.
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5: In Iran.
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5: Again.
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7: Obstruction.
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7: ICE, baby.
1: And soon to be no freedom of speech.

0: give you until 11 o'clock to try what you can. 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
1: But you've got to at least give us time.
0: By that time, your job must be finished.

0: Taoist monks had good intention playing doctor with what God's got. 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
1: I wanna be a wolf so I can understand, but I don't wanna know what it's like.

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And this feels like home.

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Will she do it on? It haunts me to this day. But after blaming myself for so long, now I know it wouldn't have made a difference. I hope you're good. Yes, I hope you're good.

Rachel Chinariri with One Song Away From Crying. Before that, we had Perfume Genius with It's a Mirror. And even before that, Build a Book, starting off the Sleepless Adventure with OM. Good evening, good late night. And as you know, late nights are great nights when you tuned in to Sleepless. It's your man, DJ JoJo, hanging out with you. It is Thursday, the 17th of September. A little bit of a few days left to the summer, and I got lots of good music for you. Stick around. I'm going to have the likes of Bruckner and Ellie Price. I'm going to have some Danielle Ponder. I'm also going to have the likes of Filio. I got some Bibiza for you. He's got a show in October, so I'll be letting you know about that as well. Plus the streets and jungle. And right now we're going to get into the sounds of BB Nose and Rich Brian. This one's Edit My Man.

Brian Ellie Price with Party Mit Mir Selbst. Prior to that, we had the sounds of Vicky with Fallen, and even before that, BB Nose and Rich Brian with Edamame. Cruising through the night here on Sleepless, your man's DJ JoJo, the one and only Nighthawk, hanging out with you. And we're going to let the heavy beats breathe for a minute. We're going to slide into something a little deep, a little soulful, with a bit of resonance, and we're going to keep that drive completely relaxed. This one's coming from Danielle Ponder. This one's Sun and Moon.

Fio with Heiligen Schein. Before that, The Cool Quest with Good Life. And even before that, Verifiziert with VVM. And right now it's time for a little bit of a musical fun fact. Before modern Austrian hip-hop artists took over the charts, the legendary Falco paved the way. And did you know that in 1982, his hit, Der Kommissar, became one of the first commercially successful rap songs by a European artist? He brought a rhythm-driven hip-hop flow to the international mainstream long before it was the standard in Europe. So today's generation keeps that Vienna swagger alive like this heavy-hitting collaboration. Coming from Bibiza and Ikmel, this one is Galop.

0: I sit in the corner and I'm thinking,
1: people pushing by, then walking off into the night.
0: He's look well speckled, a bit green and blue. Freezes well cheap though, so I'll take three if I need to. Right, I'm on a plan. I wish the bouncers would go away. Borrow water off this man, here goes nothing, okay? And I'm thinking,
1: lights are blinding my eyes.
0: Oh, that's proper rain. That tastes like hairspray.

0: 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Men, you write message. So where are you and Simone? Send message, Dan's number. Where have they gone? And I'm thinking,
1: lights are blinding my eyes.
0: Why's the message pending? Where the fuck are you? And I'm thinking,
1: people pushing by, then walking off into the night.
0: Brandy or beer? Water's a good idea. I wish that bar lady would appear and come serve over here. Where the fuck could they be? Still not over in the corner. This night's a tragedy.

0: Still not feeling anything. This has gotta be a dub. It's been ages since I necked it. I smoked 6 tabs to the knob. Belly's not even tingling. I just feel a bit pissed. No one looks like mingling. I can't see her or him. And I'm thinking,
1: lights are blinding my eyes.
0: I'm gonna do another, I think. Yeah, one more, these are shit. And I'm thinking,
1: people pushing by, then walking off into the night.
0: These toilets are a piss tape. Queue's bigger than the door. Gotta get rid of this pill taste. What are they chatting so much for? Glad I'm not a girl in this place. They'll be here till dawn. Sure, my belly's tingling a bit. Something's happening, I'm sure. And I'm thinking,
1: lights are blinding my eyes.
0: Maybe I shouldn't have done the second one. I feel all fidgety and warm.
1: People pushing by, then walking off into the night.
0: Everything in the room's spinning. I think I'm gonna fall down. My heart's beating too quick. I'm fucking tripping out. I wonder whether they

Taking You Back, a UK classic, that one coming from the streets. It was Blinded by the Lights. Before that, Daffodils featuring Miroslav Kovac with Where Do You Go? And even before that, Bibica and Ikimel with Gallop. And don't forget, Bibica is going to be on stage live at the Schlachthaus in Vez, and that's going to be on the 14th of October. And then on the 15th of October, sliding out to the Chelimuli in Oslip, and make sure you catch that. And coming up in just a little bit, I got the sounds of Wir Helden, but right now, let's step into a little sounds coming from Jungle. This one, Sunshine.